just past 7. You know, I feel like I have the same bit when it comes to Tekka Wetmore and brunettes. Yeah, no, I'm trying to give brunettes a try because I've just been in love with blondes for quite literally ever. But still open, still single, so whoever wants it. Right now, Luke Bryan.

Lainey Wilson here on Froggy. It is getting nice out. 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

Brad Paisley, soon to be in Fargo in September, here on Froggy 99.9, playing the most country music. You know, you're more attractive than you realize if people do these three things around you all the time. We will get into that after a couple songs. First, I have MacArthur, Hardy and Crew.

0: Ella Fellas, rise up. Ella Langley here on Froggy 99.9. There are three signs you may be more attractive than you realize. Number one, people stare at you or do double takes when you walk by. Two, strangers are unusually friendly and often start conversations with you. Three, people remember small details about you or seem nervous or awkward around you. And so I just realized that I am not attractive because I don't really see those happen ever.
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0: Kane Brown here on Rocky 99.9. I love that song. Shaboozy is coming out with a new album here soon, and it's going to be like movie style. Not like a physical movie, but it like maybe the music videos, but he wants it to be start to finish, like one long story. Should be a good one. Him right now.
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Sleepless in a Hotel Room, Luke Holmes here on Froggy 99.9. You know, I think I have some of the best sleep in hotel rooms. Get in there, first thing you got to do is crank the AC all the way up, make it the coldest son of a gun in there. Right now, Jake Owen.

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Jackson Dean here on Froggy. Brad Paisley and special guest Jake Worthington are coming to town September 2nd. Tickets go on sale this Friday on Ticketmaster. You could also maybe win tickets with us. So keep it with Froggy. Maybe get some tickets.

Zach Brown Band here on Froggy. I just saw probably the coolest thing that I missed out on, because, well, I think we all missed out on it, because we don't live in Miami, but they threw a large party, and we'll talk about it, a couple songs. I would have loved to be there. Right now, Bailey Zimmerman.

0: Cody Johnson, the fall dogs were barking in Miami. 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And I'm just so jealous. 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Like, I would probably walk out with the wrong dog on my way home.
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Morgan Wallen here on Froggy. I'm calling all my Wordle fans. Wordle is getting turned into a primetime game show. NBC and Jimmy Fallon are going to co-produce it, but I mean, I love me a good Wordle. I used to do it like every day, but then it just kind of got too much because I just wasn't any good at it. But it's going to be a show now. Look at

Derek Bentley here on Froggy 99.9. Brantley Gilbert is up next, but he is releasing his 8th studio album on July 24th. He released a song called I Cannot Say That, a piano-driven ballad inspired by the woman who changed his life. His wife, him now.

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Keith Urban here on Froggy 99.9. There is a new poll that was just taken, and who and what Americans actually consider cool? Like, who? And I have who they think is the coolest. I'll tell you in a couple songs. First, Vincent Mason. Shots.

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What we're trying to say is it's a lot of country. 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

0: 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The survey and the rankings are out. The top coolest, most awesomest American in the entire world. Well, in the United States, I guess in the world. Samuel L. Jackson. And I think I would argue that he was probably the coolest person, not just American, and overall.
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Ella Langley here on Froggy 99.9, just past 10. Have you guys heard of the term Ella Fella? I love it because I am an Ella Fella. It's pretty much just any man who's a fan of Ella Langley, you're an Ella Fella. I think you can be an Ella Fella if you're a woman too, but Ella Fellas rise. Anywho, Brett Young.

Kelsey Ballerini here on Froggy. Are you worried that you're getting out of your car and you're like, you know what? 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

Carrie Underwood, a lovely woman in the industry here on Froggy 99.9. Do you know how women are just always right and they will always find a way to be right because they're kind of like crazy like that? Well, I have a story about this former couple. We'll just put it at that. That'll be, yeah. Just, we'll talk about it. Couple songs first. Corey Kent. That's

0: sleepless in a hotel room at Luke Combs. How fitting, because this story, TikToker caught husband cheating at a Holiday Inn after tracking him through his iCloud account. The woman noticed suspicious behavior and decided to check his location, eventually finding him at a Holiday Inn with another woman. Oh, my goodness. Yeah, just what do you... Some men are just not as smart as they can be. You don't need to be like Einstein, but come on.
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You are listening to Froggy 99.9, playing the most country music here on your Tuesday evening, just past 11 o'clock. It has been beautiful. And it says, you know, I don't mind the wind that much. I wish it kind of rained. I still have that bird poop that I talked about a couple days ago. It's on my window of my apartment. It's still gross. Country House, Sam Hunt, right now. Bible.

Chris Stapleton here on Froggy. We are already dreaming of funnel cakes, cheese curds, and I am dreaming of the taco in a bag that I had last year at the fair. The Red River Valley Fair is back Saturday, July 11th, country night. Trace Adkins, Chase Matthew, and Uncle Cracker. And special guest, my mother's going to be present. I'm flying her out. Anywho, Luke Bryan.

I saw the old man's face. Front page obituary. He was a millionaire. He left his fortune to some guy he barely knew. His kids were mad as hell.

Billy Currington has got me whistling in the studio, but I didn't want to whistle in your ear. When is life the best? Survey suggests that your life is the best in your... Ooh, almost got me. I'll tell you in a couple songs after Riley Green. Here in a few, right now, Kane Brown.

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0: Riley Green here on Froggy. Most Americans don't feel truly the happiest until their early 50s. And if that's the case, I'm going to be one happy son of a gun because I'm happy right now, too.
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Megan Maroney here on Froggy 99.9. The night is nearly over, but it's okay because Wednesday is tomorrow. And Wednesday means it's almost Thursday. Then it's Friday. Then it's the weekend. Oh, right now, Thomas Rhett. After.

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out downtown. 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

0: of in studio special guests, Amy and JJ.
1: So happy to be here. Yes. Thanks for having us.
2: We were really cheap.
0: From our yes, and that is wonderful.
2: They were like, we have a glass of orange juice and a muffin for you. And we're like, we're in.
1: Well, I've just wanted to win the prize. I would like some gas money. So I thought maybe if I come here and I stay long enough, I'll learn how the prizes work.
0: I am
1: and
0: so
1: that way
0: glad.
1: I can call in.
0: I'm glad you brought that up. That's our Froggy Fuel Up, and every day multiple chances at giving away one of those gas cards. Multiple.
2: Multiple.
0: We all need it. It's like almost $4. It is $4 a gallon right
1: yeah.
0: now.
1: Yeah.
2: Yeah.
1: Froggy, I was going to say Froggy wants to fuel you up, but that feels like a weird thing to say.
0: Oh, we've said some weird things.
1: Oh, have you? Okay.
0: Yes.
1: I'm amongst friends.
0: Yes,
1: I like
0: you are.
1: That. I appreciate
0: yes,
1: that.
0: Yes, you are. Good morning. Okay, so Amy and JJ from our sister station, they are coming in this morning. And right off the bat, one of our favorite segments is what we call birthdays.
1: Okay.
2: Birthdays.
0: Yeah, we couldn't figure out a better name than that, and that's what we're sticking with.
2: Are we talking about birthdays?
1: No, we're talking about birthdays.
2: Birthdays.
0: But only a plural at the very end.
1: Oh, birthdays. Okay. We're getting used to how this rolls now.
2: Got it.
0: So great. It's going to be a good morning.
1: Amy and I are very competitive with each other, just so you know.
0: You guys do have kind of a spousal husband-wife work relationship.
1: It's true. Yeah, it's true. We spend a lot of time together, but we have different knowledge banks to pull from for this game.
2: Okay, we're ready.
0: I've got clues, and you've got to choose, guys, who's having their celebrity birthday today. That's next.
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0: 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Amy and JJ from our KFTO station in studio. I'm going to give you four clues. First one's going to start out hard, slowly get easier. You make a guess after every clue.
1: Oh, okay.
0: Yep.
1: I like that.
0: You guys are against each other, but you could probably look at each other's eyeballs. First clue. This artist first gained national attention through a televised singing competition before becoming
2: Carrie
0: one of
2: Underwood.
0: The biggest names in country music. No, great guess, though, because he was from American Idol.
2: Right.
1: Mm-hmm.
2: Biscuits. Guess. Hey.
1: Reuben Studdard.
0: Reuben Studdard.
1: He was on the...
0: Reuben from American Idol,
1: yeah.
0: Too.
1: Uh-huh.
2: Guess Kelly Clarkson.
1: No.
2: Yes.
1: You guess Justin.
2: No.
1: From Justin to Kelly.
0: Really?
1: Were either of us right?
0: No.
1: Okay.
0: So we're going to move on to the next one. But it'd be really great if this would be an American Idol person just because we just finished that.
1: I know.
2: Right.
1: I know.
0: But it's...
2: No pressure. It's not.
0: Clue number two. They're known for blending country, rock, and hip-hop influences into chart-topping songs that dominate streaming platforms.
2: Should I get myself kicked off of Froggy right now?
1: Why?
2: Beyonce.
0: Oh, yeah.
2: That would get me kicked off, wouldn't it?
0: It's very controversial.
2: It's very controversial. But she did start out on a singing competition, and she has tried to blend all of those.
0: Yes, she has.
1: We are thinking about modern singing competitions, and I think that's the problem, because lest we forget Star Search.
2: That's what Beyonce started on, wasn't it?
1: On Star Search? She wasn't on Star Search.
2: What was it?
0: Well, now I'm going to have to Google it.
2: Okay, now we got to look. What's your guess?
1: My guess now, and I like how Mandy's saying they... Right? She didn't tip the hat, be like, she. I am going to guess.
2: Yes, Beyonce competed in Star Search in 1993 at the age of 12.
0: Wow.
2: She
0: at
2: was
0: 12.
2: Yes.
0: Gross.
2: Okay, sorry. So, okay.
1: I'm going to say Miley Cyrus.
0: Great guess. No.
1: Mm.
0: We're going to keep going. I do
1: she's got
0: like
1: hip hop in it,
2: okay.
1: Right? Like,
2: okay.
0: This makes me happy because, the last time we played this, they got them on the first clues. It's like, well, this thing
2: well,
0: is over.
2: Well, you don't have to worry about that with us.
1: John Bon Jovi.
0: Yeah, right? Some of their biggest hits include Last Night, Sand in My Boots, Wasted on You. So this isn't person that we play on Froggy 99.9. I know you guys aren't well-versed in how I am.
1: It's true.
0: So...
2: Okay. This is how we get kicked
1: off. Sand in My Boots. That's the title.
0: Sand in My Boots.
2: Oh
0: no.
2: This person was playing yesterday when we came in here.
0: Yes, this person was
2: Morgan Wallen.
0: Morgan Wallen.
1: Good work.
2: Yeah, Morgan Wallen.
1: I'm impressed with you.
2: Is Morgan Wallen a birthday?
0: His birthday is today.
1: Oh, happy birthday, Morgan Wallen.
0: He is 32 years old today, a man that hopefully has learned from throwing things off of a bar.
2: Yeah, I didn't know.
0: The roof of one.
2: The roof, a chair.
0: Yeah.
2: He is all over the board. But I did love the tea about him and Kristen
1: Cavallari?
2: Yeah, thank you. Right? Didn't they have a little thing?
0: Yeah, for just a short period of time. And he's the one that kind of dissed her.
2: Yeah.
0: I don't have time for you. And she's like, what? Are you the one that got away? This doesn't happen for me.
2: He's not the one that got away. She's doing just fine.
0: Gosh, Amy, you should come in here more often. I talk to so many men and they're like, I don't care. This is great. This is great. All right.
1: I don't care.
2: I don't care.
1: I don't care.
2: I don't care.
0: Okay,
1: let's talk about grilling.
2: Birthdays.
0: We got more celebrities and more birthdays, and I'm going to make you guess later throughout the show, you guys. So thank you very much for slam dunk in the first one.
1: Yeah.
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0: special guest this morning. We got JJ and Amy from KFTO.
1: Hey.
0: Hi, good morning.
1: Thanks for letting us into Froggy.
0: Anytime. You guys got your coffee? Because goodness, I think we all need some.
1: Yeah. No, JJ's got his Diet Coke.
2: I didn't go to sleep yesterday, so I technically am still up from yesterday. I just never
1: went
2: to bed. That's
1: not a true story.
2: It is, because I didn't want to oversleep.
1: Okay.
2: So I'm just up.
0: Do you have exact? We're going to get to know you guys in just a little bit because we need to know a little bit more from Froggy 99.9. Why would you say you have anxiety?
2: We'll spill the tea.
0: Okay, we'll spill the tea.
1: He's developed it in his old age. Oh God. But what?
0: Right now, this week has been really exciting on Froggy because we just announced this week that Brad Paisley is coming to Fargo. He's going to be at the Shields Arena September 2nd. And he does that song. Do you guys know? Mud on the Tires.
1: Mm-hmm. Yeah.
0: Good. Because that's how we're giving tickets away.
2: Oh.
0: We are asking our listeners. And so be checking out our socials because there's going to be moments where we're going to ask you to take a picture of your tire.
2: And how muddy your tire is?
0: How muddy is it? It doesn't matter if it's not muddy or if it really is muddy. That actually would be fun to look at. Mm-hmm. Any one of your tire nominations is going to be in there and valid to win Brad Paisley tickets this week.
2: What if they're bicycle tires? Does it matter what type of tire? Like, let's say I've got a cute kid and they've got a wagon and it's wagon tires and they're full of mud. Because kids want to go to Brad Paisley too.
0: That makes me so happy that you were creative about this. I will still include
2: you'll look
0: that
2: at all
0: into
2: tires.
0: The nomination.
2: You'll accept
0: all tires that are yours.
2: I've seen Brad Paisley live maybe 5 times now, and
0: oh my gosh,
2: Brad Paisley puts on one heck of a show. Like
1: was
2: it's
1: that,
2: worthwhile.
1: Was that out at the festival?
2: At the Western Entertainment Festival?
1: Yes.
2: You bet your britches it was.
1: I bet it was.
2: And at the Shields Arena, it'll be great. Like, by the way, it's my sister's birthday on September 2nd, so I think we have our birthday plans locked in.
1: We'll
2: go to Brad Paisley because she loves Brad Paisley.
0: Let's talk to the boss because these tickets have been really hard to get, so maybe we can squeeze some away just because we work in this building.
2: Or I will submit every tire I possibly have.
0: That would be a way better way
1: submit
0: to
1: submit all your tires.
2: Farmers, I'm coming to take a picture of your tractors.
1: Don't go on construction sites where you're not welcome. They're dangerous. Like, don't be. JJ's like trying to get next to the bulldozer to take
2: Excuse me. May I take a picture of that excavator's tires? It's for Brad Paisley.
1: For Brad Paisley tickets.
0: You know, that'd be a great way to meet people, though. Yes. You could make some good friends in the process of taking pictures of tires.
1: You're a mom. Did you go through a construction phase where, like, you had to drive to construction sites and watch construction sites? And my kid had to take snacks to the construction sites. I mean, we spent a good solid few years, like every Saturday morning, getting in the car and driving to see construction sites.
0: Shoot, I'm dropping the ball as a mom.
1: Wow. Don't get him into watching construction sites because it makes for some long days, you know?
2: Let's be honest.
1: Amy
2: was just sitting there like it was a Diet Pepsi commercial from 1995, okay? She's like, oh, look at it's sweaty out here.
1: That's a Diet Coke commercial. Diet Coke break. Remember that?
2: Yeah, I do.
0: It's like, oh, look at that. The workers are taking their shirts off.
2: Yep.
0: Shoot.
2: Mm-hmm.
0: Oh, shoot.
2: We don't do that enough around this office.
1: The men
2: around here don't take their shirts off quite enough, being like, oh, it's a hot day and I've been recording all day. Let me just strip down for a quick minute.
1: Actually, there are stories about people like stripping down in hot studios in this building.
0: Is it this studio? It is so hot
1: in
0: Froggy.
1: Here. I know. It is like nursing home temperatures everywhere we go in this building.
0: That's awful.
1: Who has a topless construction worker? Like, that's not safe. That is not OSHA.
2: We're shutting it down, everybody. You're not wearing a high-vis vest. We're shutting it down.
0: I don't think they follow rules as much. Brad Paisley, mud on the tires. Be looking for our Froggy Facebook and our Instagram page. That's when we'll be telling you, please send us your pics with Froggy 99.9.

0: Froggy 99.9. We are back. It is Mandy in studio for the Froggy Wake Up Call, and I have special guests in studio this morning, JJ and Amy from KFTO. Good morning.
1: Hey, waking up early today.
2: Guten Morgen.
0: Yes. Is that German?
2: It's German.
0: Are you German?
2: No, not one bit.
0: Okay. Well, this is perfect because we need to get to know you guys.
2: Oh, great.
0: This is a very rare occurrence, and I hope it becomes less rare for you guys because I love you in studio.
2: This is the only place I want to hear that. I want to hear that at a hospital.
0: Right. Yeah.
2: It's a very rare occurrence.
0: Very rare.
1: Rare.
0: Anyway.
1: Rare.
0: So let's get to know you guys. Okay. You guys have been to weddings before, haven't you?
2: Yeah. Yes.
0: Why was that a question?
2: Amy came to my wedding.
0: Why was... Okay.
2: I thought you were asking, have we been to weddings together?
1: Why didn't you come to my wedding?
2: Because I didn't know you yet.
1: Oh, yeah. That would have been weird. Okay.
0: That would be. I know. Yeah. I think about it like with my friends that I currently have. It's like, why weren't you? Oh, yeah. We did not meet before that moment. But
1: okay,
0: this is like those wedding receptions. We need to get to know you guys. You guys work together. Mm-hmm. And you guys are kind of like a work relationship.
2: Yeah.
0: So we're going to treat you like one.
1: Okay,
2: great.
1: We're ready.
2: Fantastic.
0: And get to know you. I'm going to ask you a couple questions. And you guys, this is like fast fire type of questions. So you just say, Amy or JJ, which one is more likely to type
1: Got
0: of
1: it.
0: Questions?
1: Ready.
0: Here's the first one, right? Who's most likely, guys, to accidentally reply all to an email and immediately need to fake their own disappearance?
2: JJ.
0: Wow.
2: And it's happened.
0: It has.
2: Caused a little bit of an HR kerfuffle around here, too.
0: Yep. Was that a while ago?
1: Not that long ago.
2: I specifically remember. It's Christmas 2024.
1: That's real life, boys and girls.
0: These are good. Guys, we're going to take a break real quick, but we'll be right back. Fast fire questions with Amy and JJ next on Froggy 99.9.
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0: Miss Rhett on Froggy 99.9. Good morning. We are back. We've got Amy and JJ in studio with me this morning. We're on the Froggy Wake Up Call from KFGO, our sister station. And we're doing some fast fire questions to get to know them. And we're just diving right back in here. Who takes longer to leave the studio after saying, okay, I'm heading out?
1: Amy.
2: 100%. I love a long goodbye. Yeah. But that's just for studio. You take longer leaving
1: places.
2: That's
1: a dirty lie. She's just mad because I happened to have gone to a window the last time we were leaving somewhere to look out at a beautiful sight, and then she's sitting over there tapping her foot being like, we need to go.
2: No, I didn't.
1: I want to look.
2: I was just like, where is JJ? Oh, look, he's just staring out a window.
0: Everybody needs one.
2: Okay, but yeah, I'm the long goodbye in the studio for sure.
0: That's sweet. Okay, here's this question. Who would cry first during a dog food commercial?
2: Oh,
1: Amy. But I'm fast behind.
2: Yeah,
1: like, I'm right behind.
2: I was like, we are right. I mean, I'm maybe 2.7 seconds ahead of you, but you're right there. You're crying alongside me.
1: She primes the pump.
2: Yep.
0: It's good for you. It takes the stress out of your body. We're not building up cortisol. We should make this known that you can cry in public. It's going to be okay. It shouldn't be awkward.
1: And
0: let's
1: a puppy
0: do it.
1: Commercial?
0: Yes.
1: Come on.
0: Yes.
2: Okay. Feelings and emotions are information. Okay.
0: Amen.
2: Information.
0: Amen. Okay. Okay, last one. I got to make it a good one.
2: Okay.
1: She is picking a good one. I like that. I like when
2: really
1: there's due diligence involved in asking us questions.
2: She's really concentrating.
1: It's weird for us because normally we're the ones who ask the question.
2: We can try to be faster. You want to run through all the ones you have left? Just go fast and we'll just say a name.
0: Okay.
2: We don't have to expand.
1: We won't digress.
2: We won't digress.
0: Who is most likely to accidentally start workplace gossip by saying, okay, don't repeat this, but
1: JJ.
0: Who would be more likely to flirt their way out of a speeding ticket in Fargo?
1: Amy.
0: All right.
2: Yeah.
0: Who's more likely to say, I'm fine, while very clearly not being fine?
1: Amy.
0: Wow. And last but not least, who would last longer on a road trip before threatening to turn the car around?
1: JJ.
0: Wow. That's so great. I love that so much.
2: We are in sync.
1: We have got to get separate offices. We've got to put a little bit of space between us. It's only when society holds a mirror up to your face that you finally see what you truly are.
0: There we go. Getting to know Amy and JJ this morning. Special guests on Froggy 99.9.
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0: in the center. Which, by the way, if that's what you got, that's what you got.
1: It would go with the theme of the rest of the building,
0: doesn't
1: I think.
0: Doesn't it really feel yeah. like that?
2: I really agree. Nice. Okay, I was going to insert an embarrassing story, but let's hold off on that. Oh, okay. Let's hold off.
1: Oh, I can't wait for that embarrassing story. Yeah, great. I love it. Mm-hmm. Well, right now, we've got another celebrity that I'm going to try to make you guys guess.
2: Okay, we're ready.
1: For our birthday segment. First one was Morgan Wallen. He's 32 years old. This is a pretty huge day for country music fans out there.
2: Mm-hmm. Yeah.
1: This one, maybe not country music star. All right, get ready because I'm getting you the clues. Next, we're just cliffhangering you on Froggy 99.9. Why?

0: Zimmerman on Froggy 99.9. You've got the Froggy Wake Up Call. Mandy and Studio Scotch out for the week. JJ and Amy have stepped in for this morning, and we're playing another round of birthday. You ready?
1: Oh, boy.
0: We're going to start out. I've got the clues. That's you got to choose four clues. We start out hard. The clue number one is this legendary artist signed a record deal as a child and became one of the most influential musicians in modern music history.
1: Leanne Rimes.
0: That's a great one. No,
1: oh, it's not,
0: it
1: right.
0: is not Leanne Rimes.
1: Thank you for your positive affirmations when you tell me I'm wrong.
0: I can't not. Okay. It's like with small children, you just always have to. That was such a great try.
2: That good was work. So good.
1: You did a great job finishing that sandwich, buddy.
2: Oh, you tried really hard. A child.
0: Yeah, it started out as a child and became one of the most influential. The most influential
2: Michael
0: musician.
2: Jackson.
0: Very good guess. No.
2: Okay.
0: But like that energy.
2: Okay.
0: We're moving on.
2: Okay.
1: That Michael movie just wasn't very good.
2: No.
0: It wasn't?
1: It wasn't very good. No.
0: Oh,
1: but it made me want to listen to Michael Jackson music afterwards.
0: Oh, did it? Okay.
1: Yeah.
0: So then it did its due diligence. It just didn't land.

0: Is like, okay, because like while we're guessing this, like, is he of our era?
1: No, don't. You can't ask clues. Go to the next one.
2: Oh, are you stop.
0: I was trying to trick her.
1: He's trying to trick you into giving
2: very
1: him more.
2: Good, JJ. Stop it. I would fall for it. Okay, clue number two.
3: Okay.
2: They're known for blending soul, funk, R&B, pop, jazz into timeless songs that have inspired generations of artists. All
1: generations.
2: Of them. Generations.
0: See, Prince.
2: Very good guess. No.
1: See, I was going to guess Bruno Mars, but then she said generations. And is Bruno Mars like old enough to inspire generations?
0: No.
2: Not yet, but not he yet. Will.
0: Say Seal.
1: Seal.
0: Kiss from a Rose.
2: Generations.
0: Generations.
2: From all of these R&B and pop and jazz.
1: Generations. I was going to say Stevie Wonder, but I don't think he was signed as a child.
0: He was pretty young when he signed.
1: Was he?
2: Okay, maybe you should
1: Stevie
2: say
1: Wonder.
2: Stevie Wonder!
0: No!
2: Did I get correct? Amy's two for two. Holy lordy lord. Right now, yeah, he's 75 years old today.
1: Wow.
0: Hey, do you know what Stevie Wonder's best song is?
2: What is his best song?
0: Wild Wild West with Will Smith.
2: Oh my gosh.
1: I do know. Disagrees. Wow, wow, yes, that's a good one.
2: Wow, wow,
1: don't
2: West.
1: Start singing it,
0: okay,
1: please.
0: I won't. But he, interesting fact about Stevie Wonder, when Will Smith performed that song at the Grammys the year that it came out, Stevie Wonder, they brought Stevie Wonder out on this piano because he was playing the piano part, and then nobody got him after the performance. And so he had to sit there until someone was finally like, someone's got to go help Stevie. And it was really embarrassing because, like, the telecast was still going on. And someone's like, we forgot Stevie Wonder on stage.
2: How did they do that? Why would you? Why?
0: I know.
2: So
0: and, like,
2: excited
0: Will Smith
2: it.
0: Had rode out on a horse and everything like that.
1: Wow.
0: Yeah.
1: I can't believe I got that right.
2: The ego's out there.
1: I was going to say Stevie, and then I stopped myself, and you were like, say Seal. you could hear my S.
0: Mm-hmm.
1: I was like, Stevie. But I didn't realize he was signed as a kid, which is so cool.
2: Yeah, we learn new things all the time from our celebrities. Yeah. Well, okay. I got another
1: happy
2: one down
1: birthday.
2: The road. Yes, okay. Happy birthday. Thank you very much, Amy and JJ. This is Froggy 99.9.
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0: morning, Froggy 99.9. We are back. 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
1: Good morning, Mandy.
0: You guys, this segment might be a little bit easier for you because it's about the news.
2: Great. Fantastic.
1: Mm. We're really good at that.
0: Yes. Mm-hmm. Country version of the news.
2: Fantastic.
1: I'm ready.
0: Yes. We've got
2: There's some dust on the bottle.
0: Yes, might be.
1: Clearly, we have the Solid Gold show because we only pull hits from over 25 years ago.
0: Yeah, unfortunately, I don't know if we play that very often on Froggy 99.9 anymore.
1: It. Yeah,
2: they've had a breakthrough in heart surgery, so if you've got an achy breaky heart,
1: oh no!
2: Good news, medication only.
0: Woohoo! Uh-huh. Holy cow!
2: There ain't nothing wrong with the radio. A little
1: there
2: Aaron
1: ain't
2: Tippin
1: nothing
2: for you.
1: Wrong with the radio.
2: You know Aaron Tippin?
1: Okay,
2: are you
1: no.
2: in that era where you know Aaron Tippin?
0: No.
1: You don't?
0: Is that song,
1: See,
0: yeah. Nothing Wrong with the radio?
1: You're showing your age.
0: It's okay. Scotch does it every single day.
1: Okay.
0: And
1: here we go. We just traded
2: every day.
1: Old guy for the next old guy. Mm-hmm.
0: Just step on in there.
2: You guys
0: just
2: hear about Medicare? Pretty great. Okay, we got
0: Coming
2: some news.
0: We do have news, so let's just jump into that next. You show.

0: Yes.
1: Luke Bryan on Froggy 99.9. Good morning. It's the Froggy Wake Up Call. Mandy in studio. Scotch is out for the week. And we've got special guests JJ and Amy in studio, especially for our news segment for the Country News Hoedown. The first one, the ACMs are coming up on Sunday, the 2026 ACMs, and they're already setting up performance. Everybody's getting excited about, like, the names. Megan Maroney's going to be performing, Zach Top, Ella Langley, and more. They're just kind of, like, making the whole thing, the whole list, and fans are freaking out about it.
2: I would just like to add my name to the very long list of Ella Langley crushes. Like, that girl, I'm in. It wouldn't be the same without the bangs. I don't think that she would be as big of a star. It's a signature move, and they really sort of make all of us want to go get some again, you know?
1: Bangs?
2: Yes.
1: And make everybody think that there's something that's wrong with us or we're not okay, because that's when we get banged.
2: I know, but they're so good.
0: I like the fact that the ACMs really bring in the stars of yesteryear as well as today. Like, after Reba McEntire had that sort of, like, fashion, everyone was talking about what she wore to the Grammys.
1: Yeah.
0: I can't wait to see what she wears to the ACMs, because you know that you're not going to have a Country Music Award ceremony without Reba.
1: Right.
0: She's not performing, but she'll be there.
1: She will definitely. Throwing out
0: some Southern justice.
1: And it just feels a little bit better. Like, I don't know why. It's just, like, homier to watch the ACMs compared to any of the other shows.
0: But I'm surprised they don't broadcast from a pole barn.
2: No.
0: You don't think so?
2: I don't think so.
0: I think it'd be great.
1: I would be into it, but you have to make a really big barn.
0: It's true.
1: Like, I don't know how you'd fit all those people in there. We also have Zach Top is in the news. He's keeping major love about the ACM Awards. Even Jelly Roll has been talking about him recently, because the surprise is Zach Top is also very good at basketball.
2: Dang.
0: Really?
1: Don't you love, hate it when celebrities have, like, multiple really good things that they're good at? It's like, stop.
2: Of
1: you can
2: course
1: sing
2: you
1: a musical, like, too, I bet.
2: Right.
0: Leave it for the rest of us, Zach Top.
1: Yes. Come on.
0: Also, does that mean Jelly Roll is a good basketball player, too?
1: No.
0: I guess I don't know what his court skills are.
1: I think they were together just recently. It was like a gathering at a court, and Zach Top got to show off his skills, and Jelly Roll just sits there on the bench.
0: All right. Fantastic.
1: Yep.
2: I like that.
1: We also have Missouri stay-at-home mom. This was just on Monday night. Hannah Harper officially won the season 24 of American Idol. I stayed up for that. That was a three-hour show.
2: Three hours?
1: Yes.
0: Now, of course, we're disappointed that Chris didn't, you know, make it.
1: Right.
0: But, but still, amongst great company, I would say, like, the final five on this season of American Idol was really strong.
1: They're going to get some kind of a deal because of how great they were, how genuine of a human being they were. Everybody anywhere wants them to be around. So,
0: Do you know what Hannah Harper kind of reminds me of? Did you guys see the movie Sing?
2: Yeah.
1: Yes.
0: You know Reese Witherspoon's character in that?
1: Yes.
0: That's kind of got the Hannah Harper vibes, don't you think?
1: I think you are.
0: I don't want to say she reminds me of the character who's a pig, because that would be insensitive, and that's not true. But that character, and the way that that character just, like, wanted something for themselves a little bit, I think it's really exciting for Hannah Harper.
1: Watching her receive that award of being the American Idol winner, she was honored beyond all honored. And they all three, the last final, had faith behind them. They were just constantly on stage praying. I'm a huge fan of that one.
0: They're ready to take this world by storm.
1: Do it, please.
0: We're ready for
1: it. We need it.
0: All
1: right, last but not least, Luke Bryan. I mean, he had a busy week. He announced a brand new album called Signs during the Idol finale, and he's going to be performing his new single while covering Dwight Yoakam classic. And he's also got his teaming up with Jason Aldean, kind of doing what we're doing this morning, is we're taking the best of the best morning shows and we're kind of splitting them, putting them together. He and Jason Aldean are doing the same thing in August.
0: Yeah, with the Double Down Tour.
1: Yeah.
0: Which is a great name for a tour that involves two artists, right?
2: It's really good.
1: Okay, so you guys are new to this, but now that we've got, like, the top stories, you're going to help me write this song, and we're going to do a Country News Hoedown. Same information, only in a song. Are you guys ready for it?
2: Okay.
1: Challenge.
0: My whole life has led up to this point.
1: That's coming up next on Froggy 99.9.
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Good morning. This is the Froggy Wake Up Call with Scotch and Mandy. And Scotch is out for the week, so we're taking a little bit longer writing down our country news hoedown song for you. Coming up in just two songs from now, we'll be ready. I swear we'll be as ready as we possibly can. That's next right now, Parker McCullum.

0: Luke Bryan on Froggy 99.9. Good morning. It's the Froggy Wake Up Call. Mandy in studio. Scotch is out for the week. And we've got special guests JJ and Amy in studio, specially for our news segment for the Country News Hoedown. The first one, the ACMs are coming up on Sunday, the 2026 ACMs, and they're already setting up performance. Everybody's getting excited about, like, the names. Megan Maroney's going to be performing, Zach Top, Ella Langley, and more. They're just kind of, like, making the whole thing, the whole list, and fans are freaking out about it.
1: I would just like to add my name to the very long list of Ella Langley crushes. Like, that girl, I'm in. It wouldn't be the same without the bangs. I don't think that she would be as big of a star. It's a signature move, and they really sort of make all of us want to go get some again, you know?
0: Bangs?
1: Yes.
0: And make everybody think that there's something that's wrong with us or we're not okay, because that's when we get banged.
1: I know, but they're so good.
2: I like the fact that the ACMs really bring in the stars of yesteryear as well as today. Like, after Reba McEntire had that sort of, like, fashion, everyone was talking about what she wore to the Grammys.
0: Yeah.
2: I can't wait to see what she wears to the ACMs, because you know that you're not going to have a Country Music Award ceremony without Reba.
0: Right.
2: She's not performing, but she'll be there.
0: She will definitely.
2: Some Southern justice.
0: And it just feels a little bit better. Like, I don't know why. It's just, like, homier to watch the ACMs compared to any of the other shows.
2: But I'm surprised they don't broadcast from a pole barn.
1: No.
2: You don't think so?
1: I don't think so.
2: I think it'd be great.
0: I would be into it, but you have to make a really big barn.
2: It's true.
0: Like, I don't know how you'd fit all those people in there. We also have Zach Top is in the news. He's keeping major love about the ACM Awards. Even Jelly Roll has been talking about him recently, because the surprise is Zach Top is also very good at basketball.
1: Dang.
2: Really?
0: Don't you love hate it when celebrities have, like, multiple really good things that they're good at? It's like, stop.
1: Of
0: you can sing
1: you
0: a musical, like, too, I bet.
1: Right.
2: Leave it for the rest of us, Zach Top.
0: Yes. Come on.
2: Also, does that mean Jelly Roll is a good basketball player too?
0: No.
2: I guess I don't know what his court skills are.
0: I think they were together just recently. It was like a gathering at a court, and Zach Top got to show off his skills, and Jelly Roll just sits there on the bench.
2: All right. Fantastic.
0: Yep.
1: I like that.
0: We also have Missouri stay-at-home mom. This was just on Monday night. Hannah Harper officially won the season 24 of American Idol. I stayed up for that. That was a 3-hour show. They did it.
1: 3 hours?
0: Yes.
2: Now, of course, we're disappointed that Chris didn't, you know, make it.
0: Right.
2: But, but still, amongst great company, I would say, like, the final five on this season of American Idol was really strong.
0: They're going to get some kind of a deal because of how great they were, how genuine of a human being they were. Everybody anywhere wants them to be around. So,
2: Do you know what Hannah Harper kind of reminds me of? Did you guys see the movie Sing?
1: Yeah.
2: You know Reese Witherspoon's character in that?
1: Yes,
2: that's kind of got the Hannah Harper vibes, don't you think?
0: I think you are.
2: And I don't want to say she reminds me of the character who's a pig, because that would be insensitive, and that's not true. But that character, and the way that character just, like, wanted something for themselves a little bit, I think it's really exciting for Hannah Harper.
0: Watching her receive that award of being the American Idol winner, she was honored beyond all honored. And they all three, the last final, had faith behind them. They were just constantly on stage praying. I'm a huge fan of that one.
2: They are ready to take this world by storm.
0: Do it, please.
2: We're ready for
0: it. We need it.
2: Uh-huh.
0: All right, last but not least, Luke Bryan. I mean, he had a busy week. He announced a brand new album called Signs during the Idol finale, and he's going to be performing his new single while covering Dwight Yoakam classic. And he's also got his teaming up with Jason Aldean, kind of doing what we're doing this morning, is we're taking the best of the best morning shows and we're kind of splitting them, putting them together. He and Jason Aldean are doing the same thing in August.
2: Yeah, with the Double Down Tour.
0: Yeah.
2: Which is a great name for a tour that involves two artists, right?
1: It's really good.
0: Okay, so you guys are new to this, but now that we've got, like, the top stories, you're going to help me write this song, and we're going to do a country news hoedown. Same information, only in a song. Are you guys ready for it?
1: Okay.
2: My whole life has led up to this point.
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0: Good morning, Froggy 99.9. You got Mandy in studio and special guests Amy and JJ this morning. You guys ready? You want to try to do another round of birthdays?
1: I was apparently born for this.
0: Yeah, you are. Amy has been able to get all guesses so far.
1: Right.
0: So we've got Morgan Wallen, 32. Stevie Wonder, 75 today. And now one more. Can you slam dunk this?
1: I'm ready.
0: Pressure's on. I've got the clues. You got to choose. Clue number one.
2: I hope
0: one.
2: I don't lose.
0: Yeah.
2: Because that would be some news.
1: Do you have any booze?
0: You know,
2: no, but I've got new shoes.
0: Whoa. Guys. I could make a song.
1: Oh, my God.
2: I keep my beverage cold in a koozie.
0: Yeah, that's right. Okay, there we go.
2: Yeah, you just killed it.
0: Real bluesy. All right, okay. You know what? Let's just reset. We're going to do birthdays and give you the clues next.

0: That's Vincent Mason on Froggy 99.9. We are fresh. We have reset. This is the Froggy Wake Up Call with Scotch and Mandy. And Scotch is out for the week. That's why we have our lovely JJ and Amy in studio from our KFGO news station. So, new birthday segment. And we're going to jump right in. This former professional athlete. All right. How do you guys know your athletes? Scotch and I always cringe.
1: Ooh, we are bad at the sports ball. Okay.
0: Became famous not only for sports, but also for having one of the wildest personalities in pop culture history.
2: Dennis Rodman.
0: Yeah! What? Did you nail it? Right on the first clue! Yes! Yes, it is!
2: Dennis Rodman famously dated Carmen Electra for a while.
0: Yeah,
2: Dennis
0: Rodman.
2: That. Do you remember when he became friends with, was it Kim Jong-un? Dennis Rodman was the first U.S. citizen allowed in North Korea for a little bit.
0: Oh, my gosh, how do you know all this?
2: Also, he was in a movie called Double Team that was real bad. Real bad.
1: No one remembers it.
2: And, you know, I think the beauty of Dennis Rodman was he came up in the era where, like, Michael Jordan was still playing, right?
0: Yeah.
2: And Michael Jordan was your clean-cut, like, all-American basketball player, the GOAT. And then they had Dennis Rodman, who was the bad boy. He had green hair and he had a nose ring.
0: He did. He did look a little scary, but cool all in the same. I don't think I would have ever gotten this clue because
2: really?
0: I would know who we're talking about, which is the guy with the green hair that plays basketball with Michael Jordan.
2: Yeah, right. Scottie Pippen.
0: That's him.
1: That's what's aging us right now, because if you would ask like a 22-year-old who Dennis Rodman is, they would have no idea, right?
2: Mm-hmm.
1: I mean, this is...
0: I hope so.
1: Right?
2: Because Dennis Rodman hasn't really had a great career in the 20-aughts, right? In the aughts.
1: What is he doing now?
0: What?
1: What is he doing? What's
0: living
1: Dennis...
0: crazy life. He's probably calmed down. You think he's a grandpa?
2: Oh, definitely.
0: With green hair?
2: Definitely. And I also believe that Dennis Rodman, in my mind, Dennis Rodman's like, listen, I will endorse anything. You bring anything my way, I will take the money and I will say that I love it. You want me to endorse Metamucil? You got it. I'll do that. You've got some new kind of fertilizer that's made from like a specific state's pig waste?
0: I will do that.
2: I'm Dennis Rodman, available for hire. In fact, in all honesty, like, if you don't want us to be the guests tomorrow, we could probably arrange Dennis Rodman to come on here. He doesn't have a lot going on.
0: All right, let's see. Let's see what happens.
2: But you're going to talk a lot about the Bulls in 1996.
0: That's true.
2: Maybe a lot of that.
0: Maybe we just give him a phone call or something.
2: There you go.
0: That might be a little bit nicer. Yeah. And we can't pay you, Dennis Rodman.
2: Nothing.
0: But it would be fun.
2: But you remember Carmen Electra? I miss her, too.
0: Yes.
2: I liked Carmen Electra. I don't know.
1: We need to do a whole where are they now.
2: From our 90s era?
1: That's right.
0: They're not worried about gas prices, let me tell you that.
2: Is Dennis Rodman eligible to win your froggy fuel up?
0: He is.
2: Okay, good.
0: He is.
2: You might need it.
0: Especially on his birthday. That would be a great gift, right? Like, I don't know.
2: Gosh, well, I hope he's not listening because I'm being really rude on his birthday.
1: How old is he today?
0: Dennis Rodman is 64 years old today.
1: 64.
0: So, yeah,
2: and he could still beat me in basketball.
1: Yep.
0: No sweat.
1: For sure he could.
0: With his eyes closed, I'm sure.
2: Okay.
1: Blindfolded.
2: You sit down at a bar and Dennis Rodman's at the other end. Do you approach him and be like, excuse me, Mr. Rodman?
0: Nope. I will nervously wave and wink and be real weird about it.
2: Okay.
0: And then leave the room.
2: I would send a glass of milk down there and be like, gentleman purchased you this of milk.
0: He'll be like, where's my cookies?
2: Right.
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0: Good morning, Froggy 99.9. We're back. This is the Froggy Wake Up Call. 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
1: Good morning, Mandy.
2: Hello.
0: We've been kind of slowly talking about this all morning, but Froggy is all about the fuel up, the gas. We're giving away with PetroServe USA,
2: which is such a great, cool promotion. I love this thing because, listen, I want to keep that green in my pocket.
1: Do we remember how much it cost to fill up my gas tank the other day? You were with me.
2: It was so expensive.
1: It was so expensive.
0: Don't you just like look at it and a little tear kind of comes out of your eye?
1: Because it's always over $100 to fill my gas tank.
2: Even putting gas in the like lawnmower, at this point, I'm like, oh, I'm just trying to be environmentally friendly. I'm going to let my grass grow.
1: And if you're
2: but really, I don't want to pay for it.
1: If you're like some of our coworkers, you over the weekend got ready because it was fishing opener and you got ready for lakes and you were filling up the gas tanks at the lake and in the boat and in the mower and
0: feeling the
1: pinch.
0: Things. Exactly.
1: Yes.
0: So, Froggy Fuel Up, thank you very much to PetroServe USA. I'm just going to even announce all of the people who are part of this. Prairie Pest Control, McLaughlin's RV and Marine. Also, you guys know the Lillestahl.
2: They're the best, aren't they?
0: Research. There you go. That's what I was hoping for. Along with
2: study-related care.
0: We got Eighth Wonder Investment, Dairy Queen from 52nd Avenue in Fargo, and Horace End in Dilworth. This is how we're able to give away multiple gas cards for you Monday through Friday on Froggy 99.9.
2: And I'm waiting to hear a special like set of keywords
1: word?
2: From you.
1: Yes.
2: Is that what it is? Am I eligible to win this?
1: No.
0: No, because you work here.
2: Okay.
0: Isn't that sad?
2: That's like, fine.
0: It's not for us. It's for our listeners because we love you so much. And in the 8 o'clock hour every day, we're going to give you a text word or phrase.
2: Okay. Okay, so since it's text, it's kind of anonymous. So I don't have to be, my name is Francine, and I drive a minivan that needs some gas.
1: How many times did you make prank calls as a kid?
2: Oh, so many prank
1: really?
2: Calls.
1: Really?
2: I grew up in a generation where we watched The Simpsons, and so all the prank calls were out there.
1: I know. I was with people who would make prank calls, but I could never because my voice has always been so distinctive that I was never the one that was like, on the call, right?
0: Mm-hmm. You guys were both made for radio in so many different ways.
2: Thank you.
0: Yes, please call in.
1: Oh, can I give the text phrase of the day?
0: Yes, you can, Amy.
1: So, it is.
0: You know what? I'm just looking at the time.

0: 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All right, we're in the middle of our Froggy Fuel Up every 8 o'clock hour with Scotch and Mandy, Froggy 99.9. We like to get you a word or phrase to get you hooked up with a PetroServe gas card. 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
1: Got gas.
0: Like got milk.
2: Like got milk, but with gas.
0: Yes. We've been told actually by management that this entire time for our promotion, please do not make any gas jokes.
2: Really?
1: But like, then you made the phrase got gas.
0: This is the closest we can get to not making any jokes.
2: Okay, yeah.
0: This is not funny.
2: This is a classy joint.
1: Nope.
2: This is an establishment that respects petroleum.
0: Yeah, yes. Okay, so Amy has
2: the
0: phrase.
2: I won't even say the G word anymore.
1: We're only going to text it. We're only going to text it.
0: Now, JJ, do you have the number?
2: I do.
0: What is it?
2: 701-241-9936. 701-241-9936. Got gas.
1: I was just going to compliment you on how you said 701, and then the second time you went 701.
2: Yeah. Because we're 701 here.
1: I know
2: you hate it because is not a number.
1: That is how I taught my kids, though. I taught them 701, like my phone number. When I taught them my phone number, I did teach.
0: You said 701.
1: Right. It went better with my song. You know how you have to teach everything in a song?
0: Yes.
1: So then it went, I felt like it sang easier.
0: Okay, real quick, what is that song?
1: Well, it's
2: like
1: my
2: a singer phone number on air. A good try. But she will do this.
1: 701-241-9936.
0: Got gas. Okay. Thank you very much, you guys. This is the Froggy Wake Up Call with our Froggy Fuel Up, by the way. Let's get you some gas in your tank today with Froggy 99.9. 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

0: Froggy 99.9. You got the Froggy Wake Up Call, Mandy in studio, and I actually have someone very special on the line. We got Mary Dolan. Hi.
1: Good morning.
0: Mary, I'm really glad to be able to talk with you because we just got a couple of days, and Saturday is going to be here. This is when we're going to celebrate Chris Tungseth in Fergus Falls.
1: Absolutely. He's our hometown hero, and American Idol wrapped up last night. Chris will be on his way home, and we're going to be so glad to welcome him back to Fergus Falls, and we are going to show him what kind of support he's been having from Fergus Falls and so many areas around us. I bet there will be people who will come from a 100-mile radius, maybe further. And you guys have been great, too, about helping us get the word out. And we want to invite everyone within the sound of our voices this morning to come and join us on Saturday. We're going to have so much fun. The parade is at 2 o'clock, and it goes right through Main Street of downtown Fergus Falls. And then the concert, Kirkbride, which is just this great grassy venue, and that's going to start at 6. There will be food trucks there. Bring your chair, come, and just expect to have a really, really fun evening.
0: I'm excited about the parade, yes, because Froggy's also going to be out there, so wave at us. We'll wave back at you. But the concert that Chris Tungseth gets to pull off, what is he planning for that?
1: Well, I don't know exactly what he's planning, but I do know that he's going to play plenty. And the cool thing is that he's backed up by a band that is a local band. And to make it even more of a connection, one of the guys in the band is the owner of Outstate Brewery, where Chris got his very first gig, in fact, the only gig he played before going to the American Idol stage. And Pat Lundberg, who owns Outstate Brewery, is also a great musician. He has a band, and that band is going to be backing up Chris. So everywhere we look, there is a connection to Chris.
0: It's going to really feel like a family coming up on Saturday in Fergus Falls.
1: I think you're exactly right. Oh. And, you know, I just feel like every person that we talk to has some kind of connection to Chris.
0: It's crazy. He's bringing so many of us together. But hang tight. Mary, stay with me. We've got even more details on what's going on Saturday with the parade and concert. Next. She said

0: Wake up call with Scotch and Mandy. Scotch is out for the week, and I'm on the line with Mary Dolan. She's spearheading Chris Tungseth Day happening this Saturday. Parade at 2 p.m. downtown, and then 6 p.m. is going to be the concert.
1: And I can just only imagine how much fun it will be to do this concert as opposed to always be competing and on that giant stage. I just think this is going to be a really fun homecoming for him.
0: Oh, yeah. He can let loose.
1: Absolutely. So many fun things. If you missed out on t-shirts the first round, we just ordered about 450 more. I think they are available right now. I think they were delivered yesterday to the Chamber of Commerce in Fergus. And I know that you can order online. So the best thing, again, is to go to the Facebook page of the Fergus Chamber. And you can order your shirt online if you'd like. And here's the great part. The Chamber doesn't want to make any money on these shirts. They just want to cover just the cost. And everything that they make over and above the cost of the shirts is going to go directly to Chris. You know, he hasn't been working for a long time, and his expenses have gone on. So we just want to find a way for it to be a little bit easier to kind of re-enter what will be kind of new normal life for him.
0: He's poor.
1: Yeah, he would tell you that too. I also think that this Saturday event, especially the concert, is going to be an opportunity for Chris to say kind of a blanket thank you to everybody. Mm-hmm. And I know that he is so grateful that he doesn't even know where to begin to say thank you.
0: Us as Midwesterners, we can't accept compliments. I don't think we can ever accept compliments. What's wrong with us?
1: Yeah, I know. And I just hope it's just a super fun time for him. And I think it will be really fun parade kinds of things going on. When American Idol came to Fergus Falls, they loved the Viking Cafe. They thought that was the greatest place in the whole world.
0: Good.
1: And I shouldn't say we. It's Pat, the owner of the Viking Cafe. He said, you know what? I think we need a Viking ship to be in the parade. And they did.
0: Wait
1: till you see it.
0: Oh, my
1: this
0: gosh.
1: Giant Viking ship.
0: They didn't have a lot of time to do that.
1: No. I mean, these guys put it together. There's so many creative people here in town. I can't even tell you.
0: Wow.
1: But anyway, so there's going to be this great Viking ship. Not exactly sure what the Viking's going to do with it afterward, but it's fabulous. Got to tell you.
0: Just like all of our Chris Tungseth cardboard cutouts, we're just
1: yes.
0: We're going to do something with them.
1: Yes, exactly.
0: Mary, thank you so much. And once again, Chris Tungseth Day is happening in Fergus Falls this Saturday. 2 p.m. parade and 6 p.m. we're having a concert on Froggy 99.9. Froggy!

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Riley Green, Don't Mind If I Do on Froggy 99.9. Good morning. It's officially middays with Mandy. Happy Wednesday. And this guy, very excited for him. Cody Johnson has been nominated for this song, Single of the Year for the ACMs, coming up on Sunday already.

Gavin Davis. Turn this truck around on Froggy 99.9. There are certain characteristics. There's things that we all do to consider somebody cool or maybe not so cool. So, for example, research is confirming that Kanye West is considered very low on the cool list. So what is it that we characterize as cool, and who is that next?

0: This guy's good at basketball. You know that? Zach Top on Froggy 99.9. This is Middays with Mandy. And a new survey just came out about who's cool, who's uncool in America. On the lowest list is Kanye West. And there isn't a lot of reason behind it. But the coolest person is Samuel L. Jackson. Like 70% of people consider him at least somewhat cool, which is insane. That's a huge number. But other people on that list are the Beatles, Michael Jordan, Willie Nelson, Clint Eastwood, and Dwayne The Rock Johnson. There's also a part of this poll that says that if you're political in any way, you're considered seriously uncool.
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0: We wake up at 4 a.m. so you don't have to. You're welcome. We're not heroes. 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

0: with Eric Church and Tim McGraw, Morgan Wallen on Froggy 99.9. We just found out this week, Brad Paisley is coming to Fargo. He's going to be at the Shields Arena this fall, September 2nd. And a great chance to win tickets this week from Froggy. Be looking on our social media page, Facebook, Instagram. We're going to be looking at your tires. Mud on the tires.
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0: Froggy 99.9. This is Middays with Mandy. Our next artist has already won. He's a winner at the ACMs for the 2026 ACM New Male Artist of the Year, and he's set to perform at the ACMs this Sunday as well. Right now, this is Brunette.
1: Lord knows I got a time, and there's a few in here now. Well, I've learned my lesson too many times. Blows like you put me through hell and I.

Froggy 99.9. Dating is already hard, and there's all these different rules that we're supposed to follow. But there is a rule that these divorce attorneys are swearing by on the third date. What that is next?

0: Jean Party on Froggy 99.9. This is coming from divorce attorneys, but when it comes to dating on the third date, they're recommending to bring up a prenup. As early as the third date. I know it's crazy and insane, but conversations to start talking about children and where you want to live, our life goals, that should be normalized. And that should be something that you talk about early on, because they're saying when we finally get to that moment of engagement and then you have those conversations, it starts to feel a little like an ambush. Actually, that now makes sense.
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That's Bailey Zimmerman on Froggy 99.9. This week has been a little bit different for Scotch and I for the Froggy Wake Up Call, but we've had a lot of coworkers coming in, stepping in for the Froggy Morning Show. And what I've learned is that

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Parmalee. On their way next month to Detroit Mountain and Detroit Lakes, Froggy 99.9 for Music on the Mountain. Luke Combs, though, my goodness, this guy's sleepless. Just because sleepless in a hotel room playing for you right now is 5 weeks in a row now, number one on the Billboard charts.

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You ready? This weekend, we're going to go down to Fergus Falls, Minnesota for Chris Tungseth Day. Actually, I got all details for you next.

0: Dustin Lynch on Froggy 99.9. This is Middays with Mandy. I got a chance this morning to talk with Mary Dolan, and she is helping with the whole process of Chris Tungseth Day. He was on American Idol. He made it to the top five. His hometown is Fergus Falls, Minnesota. So that means on Saturday this weekend, 2 o'clock, we're having a parade downtown Fergus Falls, and then 6 o'clock, he's hitting the stage in Fergus Falls and having a concert. There's a lot of, like, things in the works, and it sounds like it's a whole family ordeal. So it's one of those things, one of those moments you don't want to miss this Saturday in Fergus Falls.
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0: but it's probably because he's got more TV in his future. We just learned that NBC has confirmed he's going to be on season 30 of The Voice coming up. Here he is with Change My Mind.
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And their next country artist had a birthday last week on Friday, and he celebrated on stage singing music to all of his fans. This is Russell Dickerson, and he said, "Thank you all for coming to my birthday party tonight." Yeah, he did cry a little bit.

0: Luke Bryan. Country and she knows it on Froggy 99.9. All right, we're trying to get the word out there. This Saturday is Chris Tungseth Day. He is our Fergus Falls native that have made it to the top five on American Idol. He is a wonderful human being that has got a great family, and we're looking to support him. So this Saturday, he's got a parade that starts downtown Fergus Falls at 2 o'clock. And then 6 p.m., he's going to be doing a concert, and we're all excited about it. So check it out, and let's go.
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0: 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Why not do both? 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

Tori Kent. He's coming to Fargo this summer, too. 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This is Middays with Mandy for a couple minutes longer. So I want to get you a chance at those PetroServe gas cards. 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

Parker McCollum and What Kind of Man on Froggy 99.9. Good afternoon. Just after 1 o'clock, it's Brian Scott with Jordan Davis. 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

Night Heartbreakers, John Party on Froggy 99.9. Lots of sunshine. Beautiful day today. Feels better that the wind is a little less than it was yesterday, huh? 80 for your high today. Partly cloudy. Windy. 58 tonight. Tomorrow going to be 80 again.

Froggy 99.9 is back from lunch, getting you through the rest of this afternoon. That time's ticking. We'll get there. We will, I promise. Some afternoons are just longer than others. Justin Moore, Froggy 99.9.

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It's Brian Scott. 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

Jordan Davis, bar none. Froggy, 99.9, lots of sunshine yet the rest of this afternoon. 80 for your high, partly cloudy and windy. 58 tonight. Tomorrow, windy again. Not as much sunshine at all with a high again near 80. Here's Cody Johnson on Froggy.

0: Bailey Zimmerman and Chevy Silverado on Froggy 99.9. Americans say that the word that best sums up 2026 so far, stressful. We're not even halfway through the year yet. I'll tell you what we're stressed out about in just a few minutes. Gas is one of them. I'll give you that much. Shaboozy on Froggy.
1: Man, what a

0: Alexandra Kay. That's Straight for the Heart on Froggy 99.9. All right, so we're talking about the most stressful things because Americans are saying stressful best sums up 2026 so far. If you had to narrow it down to one word, and the top way people describe it so far is stressful. According to that new survey, respondents say that they've already experienced two plot twists derailing their plans for 2026. Two of them already. A third say they're expecting at least one crisis that's going to add to their anxiety. And that doesn't even include the high gas prices. That's why we're here to help with our Froggy Fuel Up, thanks to PetroServe USA. 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

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This has changed my mind. 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
1: 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Do you think there's a whole generation of kids that won't be singing Somewhere Over the Rainbow? They'll all be singing Somewhere Over Laredo. Thanks, Lainey.

wish you well. It's Vincent Mason and Froggy. 99.9 sunny the rest of this afternoon. 80. Maybe partly cloudy and windy again tonight. That wind is returning. 58 for your low tomorrow. Partly cloudy, windy again with a high near 80.

0: Ride, Ride, Ride on Froggy 99.9. Getting hungry? Huh? Are you craving some food? New study on eating habits found Americans' peak food craving time is 3:42 p.m. Yeah. Some cravings are for sweets and chips, but many respondents desired comfort foods like pizzas, burgers, fries, tacos, and fried chicken. Why am I talking about this at this time when this is the time that we're craving food? Nearly two-thirds of people preferred to satisfy these cravings at home rather than ordering takeout or dining out as well, which is easy if you're working from home. For the rest of us, though, Uber Eats on the way.
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Morgan Wallen and Post Malone, I ain't coming back on Froggy 99.9 with Ellen Langley now on the most country Froggy 99.9. This is The Herd.

of my own. One's 36, one's 23. It's hard to believe, but you're gonna miss this. You're gonna want this back. You're gonna wish these days

Country music, country fried, and country basted, and country microwaved. What we're trying to say is it's a lot of country. 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

0: after all the bars are closed. It's Thomas Rhett on Froggy 99.9 with Chris Jansen. This is what's left after the bars are closed. Just me and a beer.
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Corey Kent, co-ed selling Rocky Mountain Low on Froggy 99.9. We've got your tickets to the next big show. 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

Brian Myers, The Ends of the Earth on Froggy 99.9. Just after 5, Brian Scott with Hardy, Eric Church, Morgan Wallen, and Tim McGraw now. 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

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Looks like more sunshine the rest of this evening. Overnight low tonight around 58. That wind is going to pick up again tonight into tomorrow. Partly cloudy and 80 more wind coming on Friday. 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

Kane Brown and Woman on Froggy 99.9. Dierks Bentley taking us somewhere to a beach. Right now it's Shaboozy and Jelly. Amen. 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

0: Kelsey Hart, fireworks on Froggy 99.9. What is the key to overall health? Not just oral health. It's flossing. Research shows that regular flossing is associated with reduced risk of dementia, Alzheimer's disease, and stroke. Bacteria apparently gathers where your toothbrush and mouthwash can't easily reach. Bacteria can lead to a host of all other health problems, including vascular damage throughout the entire body. So flossing is apparently the key to your overall health.
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0: 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Thanks for letting me hang out with you today. 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

are listening to Froggy 99.9, playing the most country music. That is Russell Dickerson. It is Mason, just past 6 p.m. on your Wednesday evening. It was gorgeous today. No wind. At least not a lot. I maybe got my farmer's tan going. I got my watch tan. I'm going to have to wear more tank tops. Right now, Bailey Zimmerman.

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Nate Smith here on Froggy, playing the most country music. We are giving away gas cards thanks to PetroServe and Froggy. 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

Dan and Che here on Froggy 99.9. You will not believe these McDonald's employees and what they did to a customer's food. It's disgusting and disturbing, and now I never want to eat at McDonald's ever again. But I probably will because I'm a big fatty. We'll talk about it in a couple songs. First, Parker McCollum.

0: Morgan Wallen here on Froggy the Hamburglar. Even has standards. McDonald's employee shoves fries into her mouth before adding them to a customer's packet. And now I can't be too hard on McDonald's because I know that this doesn't happen literally like anywhere else. I bet you like the 0.1% of McDonald's this happens to it. It happened to be this one. So I'm never going to the one in Massachusetts.
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Luke Bryan here on Froggy. He was asked about his best friend, Jason Aldean, on something that not everybody knows about Jason. Well, his fans need to know that if you're with Jason, he doesn't drink margaritas, he just shoots tequila. And you can't blame the man, because I love tequila. I'd take one right now. Anywho, Luke.

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We're 99.9% sure you won't be disappointed. There's always that 0.1% chance, though.